0: Vaš prvi.
1: Croatia is proud of its pristine natural environment, its forests and national parks. While visiting Croatia, we expect that you too will contribute to its conservation and protection. The Croatian Firefighting Association would like to remind you that it is strictly forbidden to throw cigarette butts, barbecue and set fire in open spaces. Should you see a fire, please contact the firefighters at number 193 or the emergency number 112. Thank you.
2: Nova sezona majstorskog ciklusa donosi nove susrete s bezvremenskom ljepotom simfonijske literature. 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
9: Good evening and welcome to tonight's news report. I'm Branko Lozančić and these are the top stories. Peak tourist season brings heavy traffic. Čakovec celebrates feast of Portiuncula. Record high temperatures measured in Rijeka. This peak tourist weekend has brought heavy traffic to all roads leading to and from the coast. Traffic collapsed in the far south. In Konavle, there were waits of up to 10 hours at the border crossings with Montenegro, and the columns of people leaving the country were up to 15 kilometers away in Čilipi. The Konavle municipality activated the civil protection headquarters due to the traffic collapse on roads leading to border crossings with Montenegro. Columns with no end in sight grew on the hour, and normal traffic was jeopardized from Dubrovnik to the airport in Čilipi. At one point, more than 3,500 vehicles were stopped in traffic that was backed up for more than 15 kilometers. Konavle municipal leader Božo Lasić explained what they were doing to resolve the problem. At our request, the biometric check was suspended and not being implemented for all passengers. But another problem is this, is that traffic has stopped at the border crossing on the Montenegrin side, which is about 2.5 to 3 kilometers from ours. So a column has formed between Debeli Brijeg and Montenegro. There must be controls at the border, they must be done, but in the same way, a possibility must be found so that the local population can exist normally and so the flow is bigger. You'll see, it will be resolved. Mato Trcović explained what it was like today living in one of the villages on the way to the border crossing. Living is just like in a canary cage. The first problem is ambulances, the second firefighters. God forbid there's a fire. It's not like a wave passing during the day and then there's no one for half an hour or an hour. It is blocked for 24 hours. I cannot go out of my house. Inhabitants of Konavle are bitter because they have been listening to promises from the Croatian Roads Agency for years about a third lane towards Debeli Brijeg. The question also remains of why the police were not prepared for such a scenario, and is there a bigger number of police officers at the border? The Krapina Zagorje Police Department announced that an investigation into the family home in Sveti Križ Začretje, where three people were found dead yesterday, determined that a fire had been lit in several rooms which caused the fire. The bodies of the 46-year-old man and two minors have been transported to the Institute of Forensic Medicine and Criminalistics in Zagreb for an autopsy and determination of the exact cause of death. The unfortunate family from Sveti Križ Začretje was not known to the social welfare system, said Minister of Labor, the Pension System, Family and Social Policy, Alan Ružić. He offered the mother and other family members professional assistance from intervention teams. There was no family legal action from the side of the social assistance system, nor was the family under any kind of contact, official or advisory, from the system of social assistance. Until now, we as the system didn't have any information. I must express my deepest condolences to the entire family that went through this and the community that was connected with that family in any way. Gabriel Kos, Filip Udovičić, and Sergej Starešinčić are primary school students who won the gold, silver, and bronze medals at the European Junior Informatics Olympiad in Kaunas, Lithuania. Together with Gita Radiković, they achieved a great result among 100 competitors from 25 countries. Secretary of the Association of Informatics, Krešimir Malnar.
10: It is very difficult to become a member of the Croatian informatics team. There are gifted students who try from the first grade of secondary school and are close, then try again in the second grade, only perhaps in the fourth grade they become good enough to get in, because all of our students say it is harder to get onto the team than what comes later.
9: The Feast of Our Lady of the Angels was marked in Čakovec with a solemn procession through the city center and a mass celebration. It is the central religious program of the Portiuncula, Čakovec pilgrimage, which over the years has developed into the most famous event in Međimurje. Thousands of believers arrived for the Feast of Our Lady of the Angels. On this day, the city has again transformed into a place of pilgrimage where faith isn't expressed with words but unity and prayer. Thousands of believers want to receive the Portiuncula forgiveness. This is one of the oldest Franciscan spiritual heritages. You have to go to church, pray, thank God, and that would be it. For this area, it is the biggest church holiday. It is something in Čakovec where once a year we all meet here, there's a procession, and we receive God's blessing. After the traditional procession through the city streets, Holy Mass was led by Varaždin Bishop Bože Radoš. Today we are seeking mercy from the Lord. We ask for the gift to be able to forgive and be peaceful so that what is God's inside us can flourish. The Portiuncola carries its roots from the Our Lady of the Angels Church in Assisi, the place that St. Francis considered the heart of his order. For more than eight centuries, this holiday gathers believers throughout the world, and in Čakovec it has grown to be one of the biggest religious feasts. Besides a strong spiritual dimension, Portiuncola has worldly character, because many concerts and events are held in the open here. The Tourist Association estimates that the event will be visited over 5 days by 200,000 people. The connection of a centuries-old religious tradition and modern tourist event makes the Portiuncola a unique event in northern Croatia. The 22nd National Plowing Competition was held in Delnice, and the winners were Zrinko Milicic from Radikovci in Osijek Baranja County in the category of the reverse plow, and Fran Andrej Jalušić from Ivanovac in Međimurje County in the category of the flat plow. They will represent Croatia at the World Plowing Competition next year in Kenya. The most successful team was Osijek Baranja County, second place went to Međimurje County, and third to Koprivnica Križevci County. Here are the statements of the winners, Zrinko Milicic and Fran Andrej Jalušić. This is the third time I am the state champion, meaning the effort paid off. We meet new people and compete. Naturally, there is a competitive spirit, but also in order to achieve results and see that the effort was worth the investment, and to do something and represent our county. I did expect it a little, but when I saw the land yesterday, I didn't have much hope. Does this award mean a lot? It does. Nevertheless, after 15 years of competition, it means something. Rijeka was still the hottest city in Croatia today. At 12 o'clock, the temperature was measured at 38 degrees. After yesterday's 40, it was possible that the mercury would show even higher today. The beginning of August has thus brought new temperature records, said meteorologist Daniela Vlašić from the State Hydrometeorological Institute, Rijeka branch office. It is possible that it will exceed 40 degrees in places depending on local conditions. Yesterday, the air temperature in Rijeka reached a maximum of 40, to be precise. It was 39.6, and now that is the highest air temperature measured in Rijeka in August since 1948. Taking a quick look at sports, the first round of the Croatian Football League continued yesterday with Istra 1961 suffering a 3-2 loss to Lokomotiva at home, while Gorica also suffered a loss at home to Osijek 2-0. In today's matches, Varaždin plays host to Hajduk Split and Rijeka faces Rudeš. And the weather forecast for Croatia tomorrow, sunny with cloud development in places in the interior during the day, and a slight chance of the odd afternoon shower in Gorski Kotar, Istria, Dalmatia, and the sub-Danube region. Winds will be light in the interior, while the coast will see a moderate southeasterly with a southwesterly during the afternoon. Morning temperatures will range between 14 and 19 degrees Celsius in the interior, and between 22 and 27 degrees on the coast. Highs for the day are expected to range between 33 and 38 degrees Celsius. Before we leave you, here's a quick recap of the day's headlines. Peak tourist season brings heavy traffic. Čakovec celebrates feast of Portiuncula. Record high temperatures measured in Rijeka. And that brings us to the end of this news bulletin. Thank you for joining us this evening. For Croatian Radio Television and the Voice of Croatia, I'm Branko Lozančić.
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while the roaches climb the walls. From the hotel where it calls, most people never find the love. Most people never find the love. Sometimes you just can't be a man. Sometimes you just can't be a man.